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10: Here's Strathroy Caradoc's 3-day forecast from the MyFM Weather Center. Tonight, cloudy skies, thunderstorms expected, a low of 17 degrees. Tomorrow, mixed sun and cloud, a high of 23 throughout the day and a low of 9 degrees overnight. And for Friday, sunshine, a high of 24 degrees. I'm Kimberly Milliman's Strathroy Caradoc's breaking and local news. 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
6: Here's Strathroy Caradox 3-day forecast from the My FM Weather Center. Tonight, cloudy skies, thunderstorms expected, a low of 17 degrees. Tomorrow, mixed sun and cloud, a high of 23 throughout the day and a low of 9 degrees overnight. And for Friday, sunshine, a high of 24 degrees. I'm Kimberly Milliman's Strathroy Caradox breaking and local news.
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5: Here's Strathroy Caradoc's 3-day forecast from the MyFM Weather Center. Tonight, cloudy skies, thunderstorms expected, a low of 17 degrees. Tomorrow, mix of sun and cloud, a high of 23 throughout the day and a low of 9 degrees overnight. And for Friday, sunshine, a high of 24 degrees. I'm Kimberly Millimans of Strathroy Caradoc's breaking and local news.

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4: Here's Strathroy Caradox 3-day forecast from the MyFM Weather Center. Tonight, cloudy skies, thunderstorms expected, a low of 17 degrees. Tomorrow, mixed sun and cloud, a high of 23 throughout the day and a low of 9 degrees overnight. And for Friday, sunshine, a high of 24 degrees. I'm Kimberly Milliman's Strathroy Caradox Breaking and Local News. 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
1: weather. Here's Chaparral Caradoc 3-day forecast for the My FM Weather Center. Today, a mix of sun and cloud. A high of 23 degrees expected. Overnight, cloudy skies, low of 9 degrees. Tomorrow, sunshine, a high of 24 throughout the day and a low of 12 degrees overnight. And for Saturday, sunshine continuing, a high of 26 degrees. I'm Kimberly Milliman, Strathroy Caradoc, breaking in local news. My

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1: Here's Strathroy Caradox 3-day forecast from the MyFM Weather Center. Today, a mix of sun and cloud, a high of 23 degrees expected. Overnight, cloudy skies, low of 9 degrees. Tomorrow, sunshine, a high of 24 throughout the day and a low of 12 degrees overnight. And for Saturday, sunshine continuing, a high of 26 degrees. I'm Kimberly Milliman, this is Strathroy Caradox, breaking in local news. 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
1: weather. Here's Chaparral Caradox 3-day forecast from the My FM Weather Center. Today, a mix of sun and cloud. A high of 23 degrees expected. Overnight, cloudy skies, low of 9 degrees. Tomorrow, sunshine, a high of 24 throughout the day and a low of 12 degrees overnight. And for Saturday, sunshine continuing, a high of 26 degrees. I'm Kimberly Milliman, Strathroy Caradox, breaking in local news. 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
1: weather. Here's Strathroy Caradoc's 3-day forecast for the My FM Weather Center. Today, a mix of sun and cloud, a high of 23 degrees expected. Overnight, cloudy skies, low of 9 degrees. Tomorrow, sunshine, a high of 24 throughout the day and a low of 12 degrees overnight. And for Saturday, sunshine continuing, a high of 26 degrees. I'm Kimberly Milliman, Strathroy Caradoc's breaking and local news. 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
2: Here's Strathroy Caradoc's three-day forecast from the MyFM Weather Center. Today, a mix of sun and cloud, a high of 23 degrees expected. Overnight, cloudy skies, a low of 9 degrees. Tomorrow, sunshine, a high of 24 throughout the day and a low of 12 degrees overnight. And for Saturday, sunshine continuing, a high of 26 degrees. I'm Kimberly Milliman, Strathroy Caradoc's breaking and local news. 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
2: Good morning, and welcome back on your Thursday. Here's some things you might want to chat about around the water cooler today. Well, for you football fans, you know the NFL season kicked off yesterday, a rematch of last year's Super Bowl. Looked like the Patriots were going to do it last night. Seattle scored 10 unanswered points in the fourth quarter to come back and win 13-10 over New England. Some interesting numbers south of the border as far as at the box office. Not a bad summer. U.S. movie theaters pulled in a record $4.76 billion from May through Labor Day. The hits included The Odyssey, Spider-Man Brand New Day, Toy Story 5, The Devil Wears Prada. The flops were Disney's $250 million live-action Moana, DC's Supergirl, and Amazon MGM's Masters of the Universe. I saw Masters of the Universe. I'll be honest with you. I saw 30 minutes and shut her down. Warner Brothers is eyeing John Mulaney to star as Maxwell Smart in their upcoming reimagining of Get Smart. The creators of South Park have announced they're changing the name of the show to South America in a cheeky response to President Trump's name-changing obsession. The season premiere is coming up next Wednesday. Penelope Cruz and Javier Bardem were at the Venice Film Festival for the debut of their new movie Bunker and received a 15-minute standing ovation. Chris Rock says the only way he'd ever return to the Oscars would be if he was nominated for an award. Apparently, Volkswagen is selling one of its factories in Germany so it could be converted into a missile manufacturer for an Israeli company. The big travel trend among Gen Zers these days, is it Gen Zers or Gen Zers? Doesn't matter. Lore tripping, which is vacationing at small towns and quirky towns instead of big cities. According to Airbnb, nearly half of Gen Z's trending fall destinations are small towns. Practical Magic 2 hits theaters this weekend. Early reviews haven't been kind, 34% on Rotten Tomatoes. Eric Clapton's Crossroads Guitar Festival 2026 is coming up later this month, the 26th and 27th at the Moody Center in Austin, Texas. Among the special guests, Buddy Guy, John Mayer, Billy Gibbons, and others. Pete Townsend was supposed to attend, but had to drop out after complications with his knee replacement recovery. More to come on the Wake Up Call. Good morning.
1: Good morning.
0: Wake up. Wake up. 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It's the Wake Up Call on Strathroy Caradoc's 105.7 MyFM.
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7: Here's Strathroy Caradoc 3-day forecast from the MyFM Weather Center. Today, a mix of sun and cloud, a high of 23 degrees expected. Overnight, cloudy skies, low of 9 degrees. Tomorrow, sunshine, a high of 24 throughout the day and a low of 12 degrees overnight. And for Saturday, sunshine continuing, a high of 26 degrees. I'm Kimberly Milliman, Strathroy Caradoc, breaking in local news.
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1: 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It's the Wake Up Call. 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
2: Good morning and welcome back. Just a note for you. As you know, coming up October 26th, the 2026 municipal election. 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We have that information for you as we continue to cover and feature municipal election candidates moving towards October 26th. That's going to do it for the wake-up call for our September the 10th. Plenty more news, sports, weather, great programming on the way as our Thursday rolls along. Join me tomorrow. We'll open up your Friday right across the entire province with the wake-up call starting at 5 a.m. That's all the time I have for you today, my friends. And as always, I thank you for yours. Have a wonderful Thursday. We'll chat tomorrow.
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1: Good morning. I'm Chris Soros. Sunshine and cloud for the most part today. Here's what's happening in Strathroy Caradoc area. A downtown memorial crosswalk is moving ahead in Strathroy. Strathroy Caradoc Council this week approved the project during Tuesday's meeting with the municipality planning to use a more durable type of paint for the crosswalk. The estimated cost of around $6,500 with a local contractor completing the work. The municipality says the goal is to have the memorial crosswalk finished before Remembrance Day this year. Strathroy Caradoc and Middlesex Center are creating a new partnership between their fire departments. Strathroy Caradoc Council this week approved a shared service agreement designed to allow the departments to share specialized personnel and equipment when requested. Under the agreement, Strathroy Caradoc can provide its aerial apparatus and required personnel to Middlesex Center, subject to availability. In return, Middlesex Center can provide its water rescue team and equipment to Strathroy Caradoc. More on our website. Middlesex County OPP investigating after a pickup truck was stolen from a property in Park Hill. Police were called to an address on McLeod Street just around 1 in the afternoon on the 6th of September. Police say an unknown person entered the property sometime overnight, stole a gray 2015 GMC Sierra pickup truck. The investigation is ongoing. And we continue today with our 2026 municipal election candidate features. Today, it is Al Azevedo running for a council seat in Ward 1. And he says now is the time to give back to his community.
2: I've had a lot of people come to me and ask me why I haven't done this before. And my answer is always timing. I have three wonderful daughters with my wife and the obligations that come with that. I just couldn't totally wholeheartedly commit to anything else with all the obligations that raising a family comes with.
1: Azevedo, who works for Canada Post in London, says he follows municipal politics and feels he can put some of his experience to good use on local council. The full feature with candidate in Ward 1, Al Azevedo, can be found on our website. After 9 this morning, get the full local news rundown sent straight to your email. Sign up at strathroytoday.ca. In sports, to the NFL to open up their regular season, a rematch of last year's Super Bowl. The Seattle Seahawks scored 10 unanswered points last night in the fourth quarter to beat New England at 13-10. On a diamond, the Athletics blanked the Blue Jays 2-0. The Orioles beat the Guardians 9-5, so Toronto remains one full game back in the wild card. Elsewhere, the Tigers down the Twins 7-2. I'm Chris Soros with the news that keeps you connected to where you live. Strathroy Caradoc's 3-day weather is next.
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1: Some sunshine and some cloud today. High of 23 degrees. A humidex of 26. Clear for tonight. A low of just 12 degrees. For tomorrow, sunshine, 24 degrees. For Saturday, sunshine, a high of 26. Our UV index today, high at 7. 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We're here when you need us. Comfort, care, community. Right now, we're sitting at 19 degrees on our Thursday morning.

We've talked about Run, Terry, Run. This is the Terry Fox documentary that's coming out. It's Jamie and Lorena here on MyFM in the morning. TIFF will get first look at it, I believe, if I'm remembering, the day before the Terry Fox runs. So on September 19th at Roy Thompson Hall, not a dry eye.

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1: Have you ever thought about joining the Army Cadets or seeing if your kids might be interested? The Strathroy No. 11 Army Cadets will soon start training for the year, and they're looking for more cadets. 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
11: Some sunshine and some cloud today. High of 23 degrees. A humidex of 26. Clear for tonight. A low of just 12 degrees. For tomorrow, sunshine, 24 degrees. For Saturday, sunshine, a high of 26. Our UV index today, high at 7. 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We're here when you need us. Comfort, care, community. Right now, we're sitting at 19 degrees on our Thursday morning.
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1: Today, there's a free lunch at St. John's Anglican Church on Head Street from 11:30 till 12:30. It's bingo night at the Watford Legion kicking off at 7, and pool night at the Mount Bridges Legion, also a 7 p.m. start. Tomorrow, there's seniors bid euchre at the Glencoe Legion kicking off at 12:30, and it's wing night at the Strathroy Legion from 5 to 7. In local sports, the first game for the Strathroy Rockets is this Friday on the road in St. Thomas with a 7:30 puck drop. The Mount Bridges Bulldogs home opener is this Sunday, starting at 3:30 at the Tri-Township Arena. 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
8: Some sunshine and some cloud today. High of 23 degrees. A humidex of 26. Clear for tonight. A low of just 12 degrees. For tomorrow, sunshine, 24 degrees. For Saturday, sunshine, a high of 26. Our UV index today, high at 7. 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We're here when you need us. Comfort, care, community. Right now, we're sitting at 19 degrees on our Thursday morning.

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1: Good morning. I'm Chris Soar, Sunshine and Cloud, looking for a high of about 23 degrees for our Thursday. Here's what's happening in Strathclyde Caradoc area. As we reported to you first yesterday, a unanimous vote at Middlesex County Council this week allowing the future Strathroy Hospice to be built on agricultural land just outside Strathroy. It was music to the ears of the committee working to bring a hospice to the area. In an exclusive interview, Hospice Chair Tyler Damon tells MyFM what the next steps are now.
2: This is kind of our last big hurdle. With that zoning change, then we can now have a severance happen and then the land can be transferred into the hospice ownership. There is a 20 to 30 day appeal period that a body can go in and appeal the whole thing.
1: But he doesn't expect that to happen. He says in a perfect world, and if funds start to roll in the way he feels they will, there's a possibility there could be shovels in the ground by spring 2027. A new shared service agreement will allow the Strathroy Caradoc and Middlesex Center Fire Departments to assist each other with specialized resources. Strathroy Caradoc Council approved the agreement on Tuesday. It'll allow Middlesex Center to request Strathroy Caradoc's aerial apparatus along with the necessary personnel. Strathroy Caradoc will have access now to Middlesex Center's water rescue team, qualified personnel, and related equipment when needed. More details on our website. Council also gave the green light this week to a downtown memorial crosswalk. Council approved moving forward with the project, choosing a more durable paint option that comes with an estimated price tag of about $6,500. The work will be completed by a local contractor. The target completion will be before Remembrance Day of this year. More details at strathroytoday.ca. And we continue today with our 2026 municipal election candidate features. Today, it's Al Azevedo, running for a councillor seat in Ward 1. And he says he's familiar with many of the local issues council has been dealing with over the last 3.5 years.
3: I just want to have some input. I do follow it. I am aware of some of the issues and stuff that are concerning in Strathroy. I've seen a lot over the 60 years that I've been here, and I thought I can maybe put some of my experiences to use in a positive way to strengthen the municipality that we live in.
1: You can read the full feature on candidate for a seat on council in Ward 1, Strathroy Caradoc, Al Azevedo, on our website. After 9 this morning, get the full local news rundown. 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In sports, MLS soccer action from Wednesday. Toronto FC slipped by Nashville 2-1. Charlotte beat CF Montreal 2-1. Vancouver blight the LA Galaxy 3-0. I'm Chris Orr with the news that keeps you connected to where you live. Strathroy Caradoc 3-day weather is next.
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4: Some sunshine and some cloud today. High of a 23 degrees. A humidex of a 26. Clear for tonight. A low of just 12 degrees. For tomorrow, sunshine, 24 degrees. For Saturday, sunshine, a high of a 26. Our UV index today, high at 7, brought to you by James Mechanical. We're here when you need us, comfort, care, community. Right now, we're sitting at 19 degrees on our Thursday morning.

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5: Some sunshine and some cloud today, high of 23 degrees, a humidex of 26. Clear for tonight, a low of just 12 degrees. For tomorrow, sunshine, 24 degrees. For Saturday, sunshine, a high of 26. Our UV index today, high at 7, brought to you by James Mechanical. We're here when you need us, comfort, care, community. Right now, we're sitting at 19 degrees on our Thursday morning.
6: 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Jillian texted in. We're talking about things we tolerate on our cell phone. She said her husband, his phone gives a little zap every now and again when he plugs it into charge. The phone charges no problem and works no problem, but it just gives him a little, and she can tell when it happens because he goes, whoop, makes that little noise. But she said it's been going on forever, and he seems fine with it all. The things we tolerate on our phones, Lorena.
7: Yeah, well, I tolerate a lot, I guess, too. And it's because of my dog. So I will often plug my phone in to charge in my comfy chair because it's got these side compartment things that you plug a, I don't know, what are they called? USB thing?
6: Yeah.
7: No, is that what they're called?
6: Good.
7: Whatever, the thing. Yeah, the charger in. And the dogs come to see me beside the chair and their tails or their bodies pull it and the phone falls on the floor because the cord has been pulled and blah. So it has all these cracks along the sides of the phone everywhere. Yeah. So when I scroll anything from the side, I get little cuts on my fingers.
6: Your phone is slicing you up and you're tolerating it.
7: At least I'm not getting shocks like that poor guy.
6: This is true, too. 855-WIN-MY-FM. Let us know the thing on your phone that you've tolerated.
7: Roby's pun of the day. Roby would not tolerate a phone that was cutting him. He is top of the line. He'll probably be getting this iPhone Duo as soon as it is available. He is top-notch techie.
6: Roby's got monies, doesn't he?
7: Oh, for sure. He did well. So, his wife is away, though, and Roby said he has been doing some cooking. He realized yesterday that if he boils a funny bone, he gets a laughing stock.

0: 105.7 MyFM. We had a great announcement on Tuesday afternoon that the location of the Strathroy Hospice has pretty much been approved by County Council now too, as well as our local council. I had a great chat yesterday with Hospice Chair Tyler Damon.
1: Yeah, it was incredible results. We are so overjoyed, and to see the amount of that we had, like, unanimous support at the county level was magical for us. Yeah.
0: Absolutely. It's a great way to describe it. So where do we go from here? Is there another step? The province, are they involved somehow, or what happens now?
1: Well, right now, this is kind of our last big hurdle. We, with that zoning change, then we can now have the severance happen, and then the land can be transferred into the hospice ownership. So that's what's incredible. There is a 20 to 30 day appeal period that a body can go in and appeal the whole thing, but we've checked all our boxes, so we don't think that there's anything that can come from that.
0: Okay. And then after that happens, I mean, we still have a long way to go in raising the funds for the hospice. We know that. So once this has happened and we continue to raise money slowly but surely, is there a timeline that you see in the future for when this possibly could be open?
1: In the perfect world, we, now that the land is in our, like, now that we have land, we have a location, we will fully ramp up our capital campaign, and we are hoping that the funds will come in a lot faster, and that we will be able to achieve our goals of $5 million within a reasonable period. And if everything goes as completely as planned, then there is a perfect world where next spring we are, like, starting to put that first shovel in the ground.
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0: I am messaging. Here's a text from New Brunswick. Yes, New Brunswick. Could I request a birthday wish over the radio for an old army buddy? Happy birthday to Aaron Charles Sunderland. So have a wonderful day, Aaron.
3: Happy birthday going out to Megan Charbonneau today, with love from Jenna Jackson, hubby Cody, and enjoy your special day today, Megan.
0: Also, happy 31st birthday to Laura DeJong. Love, Mom and Dad.
3: Joan Dixon celebrating today as well. Happy birthday to the best mom and grandma. That's love, Peggy and Josh.
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6: Good morning. I'm Chris Soros. Sunshine and cloud for the most part today. Here's what's happening in Strathroy, Caradoc, and area. A downtown memorial crosswalk is moving ahead in Strathroy. Strathroy Caradoc Council this week approved the project during Tuesday's meeting, with the municipality planning to use a more durable type of paint for the crosswalk. The estimated cost of around $6,500, with a local contractor completing the work. The municipality says the goal is to have the memorial crosswalk finished before Remembrance Day this year. Strathroy Caradoc and Middlesex Center are creating a new partnership between their fire departments. Strathroy Caradoc Council this week approved a shared service agreement designed to allow the departments to share specialized personnel and equipment when requested. Under the agreement, Strathroy Caradoc can provide its aerial apparatus and required personnel to Middlesex Center, subject to availability. In return, Middlesex Center can provide its water rescue team and equipment to Strathroy Caradoc. More on our website. Middlesex County OPP investigating after a pickup truck was stolen from a property in Park Hill. Police were called to an address on McLeod Street just around 1 in the afternoon on the 6th of September. Police say an unknown person entered the property sometime overnight, stole a gray 2015 GMC Sierra pickup truck. The investigation is ongoing. And we continue today with our 2026 municipal election candidate features. Today, it is Al Azevedo running for a council seat in Ward 1, and he says now is the time to give back to his community.
7: I've had a lot of people come to me and ask me why I haven't done this before, and my answer is always timing. I have three wonderful daughters with my wife and the obligations that come with that. I just couldn't totally wholeheartedly commit to anything else with all the obligations that raising a family comes with.
6: Azevedo, who works for Canada Post in London, says he follows municipal politics and feels he can put some of his experience to good use on local council. The full feature with candidate in Ward 1, Al Azevedo, can be found on our website. After 9 this morning, get the full local news rundown sent straight to your email. Sign up at strathroytoday.ca. In sports, to the NFL to open up their regular season and rematch of last year's Super Bowl. The Seattle Seahawks scored 10 unanswered points last night in the fourth quarter to beat New England at 13-10. On a dime, the Athletics Mike the Blue Jays 2-0. The Orioles beat the Guardians 9-5, so Toronto remains one full game back in the wild card. Elsewhere, the Tigers down the Twins 7-2. I'm Chris Soros with the news that keeps you connected to where you live. Strathclyde Caradoc's 3-day weather is next.
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6: Some sunshine and some cloud today. High of 23 degrees. A humid index of 26. So clear for tonight. A low of just 12 degrees. For tomorrow, sunshine, 24 degrees. For Saturday, sunshine, a high of 26. Our UV index today, high at 7, brought to you by James Mechanical. We're here when you need us. Comfort, care, community. Right now, we're sitting at 19 degrees on our Thursday morning.

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9: Some sunshine and some cloud today. High of 23 degrees, a humidex of 26. So clear for tonight, a low of just 12 degrees. For tomorrow, sunshine, 24 degrees. For Saturday, sunshine, a high of 26. Our UV index today, high at 7, brought to you by James Mechanical. We're here when you need us. Comfort, care, community. Right now, we're sitting at 19 degrees on our Thursday morning.

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1: Today, there's a free lunch at St. John's Anglican Church on Head Street from 11:30 till 12:30. It's bingo night at the Watford Legion kicking off at 7, and pool night at the Mount Bridges Legion, also a 7 p.m. start. Tomorrow, there's seniors bid euchre at the Glencoe Legion kicking off at 12:30, and it's wing night at the Strathroy Legion from 5 to 7. In local sports, the first game for the Strathroy Rockets is this Friday on the road in St. Thomas with a 7:30 puck drop. The Mount Bridges Bulldogs home opener is this Sunday, starting at 3:30 at the Tri-Township Arena. 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
6: My FM weather.
7: Some sunshine and some cloud today. High of a 23 degrees. A humidex of a 26. So clear for tonight. A low of just 12 degrees. For tomorrow, sunshine, 24 degrees. For Saturday, sunshine, a high of a 26. Our UV index today, high at 7, brought to you by James Mechanical. We're here when you need us. Comfort, care, community. Right now, we're sitting at 19 degrees on our Thursday morning.

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1: Good morning. I'm Chris Soares, Sunshine and Cloud, looking for a high of about 23 degrees for our Thursday. Here's what's happening in Strathclyde-Cardonnell area. As we reported to you first yesterday, a unanimous vote at Middlesex County Council this week allowing the future Strathroy Hospice to be built on agricultural land just outside Strathroy. It was music to the ears of the committee working to bring a hospice to the area. In an exclusive interview, Hospice Chair Tyler Damon tells MyFM what the next steps are now.
2: This is kind of our last big hurdle. With that zoning change, then we can now have the severance happen and then the land can be transferred into the hospice ownership. There is a 20 to 30 day appeal period that a body can go in and appeal the whole thing.
1: But he doesn't expect that to happen. He says in a perfect world, and if funds start to roll in the way he feels they will, there's a possibility there could be shovels in the ground by spring 2027. A new shared service agreement will allow the Strathclyde-Cardonnell and Middlesex Center Fire Departments to assist each other with specialized resources. Strathclyde-Cardonnell Council approved the agreement on Tuesday. It'll allow Middlesex Center to request Strathclyde-Cardonnell's aerial apparatus along with the necessary personnel. Strathclyde-Cardonnell will have access now to Middlesex Center's water rescue team, qualified personnel, and related equipment when needed. More details on our website. Council also gave the green light this week to a downtown memorial crosswalk. Council approved moving forward with the project, choosing a more durable paint option that comes with an estimated price tag of about $6,500. The work will be completed by a local contractor. The target completion will be before Remembrance Day of this year. More details at strathroytoday.ca. And we continue today with our 2026 municipal election candidate features. Today, it's Al Azevedo, running for a councillor seat in Ward 1. And he says he's familiar with many of the local issues council has been dealing with over the last 3.5 years.
3: I just want to have some input. I do follow it. I am aware of some of the issues and stuff that are concerning in Strathroy. I've seen a lot over the 60 years that I've been here, and I thought I can maybe put some of my experiences to use in a positive way to strengthen the municipality that we live in.
1: You can read the full feature on candidate for a seat on council in Ward 1, Strathclyde-Cardonnell, Al Azevedo, on our website. After 9 this morning, get the full local news rundown. 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In sports, MLS soccer action from Wednesday. Toronto FC slipped by Nashville 2-1. Charlotte beat CF Montreal 2-1. Vancouver blanked the LA Galaxy 3-0. I'm Chris Soares with the news that keeps you connected to where you live. Strathclyde-Cardonnell's 3-day weather is next.
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1: Some sunshine and some cloud today. High of 23 degrees. A humidex of 26. So clear for tonight. A low of just 12 degrees. For tomorrow, sunshine, 24 degrees. For Saturday, sunshine, a high of 26. Our UV index today, high at 7. 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We're here when you need us. Comfort Care Community. Right now, we're sitting at 19 degrees on our Thursday morning.

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9: Some sunshine and some cloud today. High of 23 degrees. A humidex of 26. Clear for tonight. A low of just 12 degrees. For tomorrow, sunshine, 24 degrees. For Saturday, sunshine, a high of 26. Our UV index today, high at 7. 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We're here when you need us. Comfort, care, community. Right now, we're sitting at 19 degrees on our Thursday morning.

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1: There's a free community lunch at St. John's Anglican Church on Head Street from 11:30 till 12:30. Tonight, bingo is on at the Watford Legion starting at 7. 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And if wings are more your style, the Strathroy Legion is hosting a wing night from 5 to 7. In local sports, the first game for the Strathroy Rockets is this Friday on the road in St. Thomas with a 7:30 puck drop. The Mount Bridges Bulldogs home opener is this Sunday, starting at 3:30 at the Tri-Township Arena. 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
9: Some sunshine and some cloud today. High of 23 degrees. A humidex of 26. So clear for tonight. A low of just 12 degrees. For tomorrow, sunshine, 24 degrees. For Saturday, sunshine, a high of 26. Our UV index today, high at 7. 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We're here when you need us. Comfort, care, community. Right now, we're sitting at 19 degrees on our Thursday morning.

0: 105.7 MyFM. We had a great announcement on Tuesday afternoon that the location of the Strathroy Hospice has pretty much been approved by County Council now too, as well as our local council. I had a great chat yesterday with Hospice Chair Tyler Damon.
1: Yeah, it was incredible results. We are so overjoyed, and to see that we had like unanimous support at the county level was magical for us. Yeah.
0: So where do we go from here? Is there another step? The province, are they involved somehow, or what happens now?
1: Well, right now, this is kind of our last big hurdle. We, with that zoning change, then we can now have the severance happen, and then the land can be transferred into the hospice ownership. So that's what's incredible. There is a 20 to 30 day appeal period that a body can go in and appeal the whole thing, but we've checked all our boxes, so we don't think that there's anything that can come from that.
0: Okay. And then after that happens, I mean, we still have a long way to go in raising the funds for the hospice. We know that. So once this has happened and we continue to raise money slowly but surely, is there a timeline that you see in the future for when this possibly could be open?
1: In the perfect world, now that the land is in our, like, now that we have land, we have a location, we will fully ramp up our capital campaign, and we are hoping that the funds will come in a lot faster, and that we will be able to achieve our goals of $5 million within a reasonable period. And if everything goes as completely as planned, then there is a perfect world where next spring we are like starting to put that first shovel in the ground.
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0: I am messaging. Here's a text from New Brunswick. Yes, New Brunswick. Could I request a birthday wish over the radio for an old army buddy? Happy birthday to Aaron Charles Sunderland. So have a wonderful day, Aaron.
3: Happy birthday going out to Megan Charbonneau today, with love from Jenna Jackson, hubby Cody, and enjoy your special day today, Megan.
0: Also, happy 31st birthday to Laura DeJong. Love, Mom and Dad.
3: Joan Dixon celebrating today as well. Happy birthday to the best mom and grandma. That's love, Peggy and Josh.

0: My FM, that was Bedouin Sound Clash with When the Night Feels My Song on your Thursday morning. Adam Weeks here with you. It's one day out from the next weekend of September. And don't forget, on Monday morning, we start playing Cash FX. We start with $100 and a sound. Listen for your cue just after 8 o'clock on Monday morning with Jamie and Lorena. Get your chance to guess the sound. If you get it wrong, that $100 goes up by $25 every wrong guess. Sky's the limit on that one. That Cash FX sound is coming your way Monday morning. For now, yes, it's September. And if it seems like you're spending more time wishing people a happy birthday in September, you're not imagining it. September is actually the most common birth month of the year. And one date stands out above the rest. It's yesterday, September the 9th. September the 9th is the single most popular birthday on the calendar. And I guess that makes sense. It does get cold in early December.
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1: As we reported to you first yesterday, a unanimous vote at Middlesex County Council this week allowing the future Strathroy Hospice to be built on agricultural land just outside Strathroy. In an exclusive interview, Hospice Chair Tyler Damon tells MyFM what the next steps are now. A new shared service agreement will allow the Strathroy Caradoc and Middlesex Center Fire Departments to assist each other with specialized resources. Council also gave the green light this week to a downtown memorial crosswalk. And we continue today with our 2026 municipal election candidate features. Today, it's Al Azevedo, running for a councilor seat in Ward 1. And from our community calendar coming up on Saturday, 10 until 2 at the Kamoka Foodland, it's the Mount Bridges Caring Cupboard's Help Fill Our Shelves food drive. 10 until 2 Saturday, Kamoka Foodland. 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
1: Some sunshine and some cloud today, high of 23 degrees, a humidex of 26, clear for tonight, a low of just 12 degrees. For tomorrow, sunshine, 24 degrees. For Saturday, sunshine, a high of 26. My-

0: The incredible layered harmonies of Def Leppard and Pour Some Sugar on Me, going back to the Pyromania album on my FM. Thursday morning in September, you know, a lot of people are having this argument right now. Some people just kind of calling it quits on summer and getting into the fall vibe. Others who are saying, no, summer's not over yet. Please don't rush summer away just yet. I guess I'm somewhere in the middle, but there was one thing that felt like a nudge into the fall this morning that happened to me. An email went out to the entire family with the Thanksgiving invite. A sure sign that fall is on the way when you get that family invite for Thanksgiving. But if you've got to say goodbye to the summer at some point, maybe one of the biggest consolations is gravy. I'm not rushing summer away, but I do enjoy a Thanksgiving dinner.
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0: Thursday morning with MyFM at work on the way. A 1937 painting is sparking time travel theories over a possible smartphone. Another great batch of tunes coming up, and we'll kick off the next hour with a little Taylor Swift on your Thursday.

0: actually a mirror. Apparently a common colonial-era trade good. And the mural is hanging in Massachusetts Commonwealth State Office Building in Springfield. Look it up if you like. See for yourself. Is there time travel afoot? Is it an iPhone? Or is it just a mirror? Or is it metaphorical and our iPhones are just mirrors? I don't know. This is getting out of hand. It's too early. We'll get into some great music to keep your day moving along here on MyFM. Janet Jackson, Together Again, is on deck.
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1: As we reported to you first yesterday, a unanimous vote at Middlesex County Council this week allowing the future Strathroy Hospice to be built on agricultural land just outside Strathroy. In an exclusive interview, Hospice Chair Tyler Damon tells MyFM what the next steps are now. A new shared service agreement will allow the Strathroy Caradoc and Middlesex Center Fire Departments to assist each other with specialized resources. Council also gave the green light this week to a downtown memorial crosswalk. And we continue today with our 2026 municipal election candidate features. Today, it's Al Azevedo, running for a councilor seat in Ward 1. And from our community calendar coming up on Saturday, 10 until 2 at the Komoka Foodland, it's the Mount Bridges Caring Cupboard's Help Fill Our Shelves Food Drive. 10 until 2 Saturday, Komoka Foodland. 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
1: Some sunshine and some cloud today, high of a 23 degrees, a humidex of a 26, clear for tonight, a low of just 12 degrees. For tomorrow, sunshine, 24 degrees. For Saturday, sunshine, a high of a 26.

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4: Up next, TLC with a double negative. They don't want no scrubs, which would translate to the fact that they do want scrubs, but I'll leave that alone. Adam Weeks back tomorrow at 10 a.m. on a Friday, heading straight into a weekend. 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
1: I'm Chris Orr, Sunshine and Cloud, looking for a high of about 23 degrees for our Thursday. Here's what's happening in Strathroy-Caradoc area. As we reported to you first yesterday, a unanimous vote at Middlesex County Council this week allowing the future Strathroy hospice to be built on agricultural land just outside Strathroy. It was music to the ears of the committee working to bring a hospice to the area. In an exclusive interview, hospice chair Tyler Damon tells MyFM what the next steps are now.
2: This is kind of our last big hurdle. With that zoning change, then we can now have the severance happen, and then the land can be transferred into the hospice ownership. There is a 20 to 30 day appeal period that a body can go in and appeal the whole thing.
1: But he doesn't expect that to happen. He says in a perfect world, and if funds start to roll in the way he feels they will, there's a possibility there could be shovels in the ground by spring 2027. A new shared service agreement will allow the Strathroy-Caradoc and Middlesex Center Fire Departments to assist each other with specialized resources. Strathroy-Caradoc Council approved the agreement on Tuesday. It'll allow Middlesex Center to request Strathroy-Caradoc's aerial apparatus along with the necessary personnel. Strathroy-Caradoc will have access now to Middlesex Center's water rescue team, qualified personnel, and related equipment when needed. More details on our website. Council also gave the green light this week to a downtown memorial crosswalk. Council approved moving forward with the project, choosing a more durable paint option that comes with an estimated price tag of about $6,500. The work will be completed by a local contractor. The target completion will be before Remembrance Day of this year. More details at strathroytoday.ca. And we continue today with our 2026 municipal election candidate features. Today, it's Al Azevedo, running for a councillor seat in Ward 1. And he says he's familiar with many of the local issues council has been dealing with over the last 3.5 years.
3: I just want to have some input. I do follow it. I am aware of some of the issues and stuff that are concerning in Strathroy. I've seen a lot over the 60 years that I've been here, and I thought I can maybe put some of my experiences to use in a positive way to strengthen the municipality that we live in.
1: You can read the full feature on candidate for a seat on council in Ward 1, Strathroy-Caradoc, Al Azevedo, on our website. After 9 this morning, get the full local news rundown. 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In sports, MLS soccer action from Wednesday. Toronto FC slipped by Nashville 2-1. Charlotte beat CF Montreal 2-1. Vancouver blight the LA Galaxy 3-0. I'm Chris Orrs with the news that keeps you connected to where you live. Strathroy-Caradoc's 3-day weather is next.
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1: weather. Some sunshine and some cloud today. High of 23 degrees, a humidex of 26. Clear for tonight, a low of just 12 degrees. For tomorrow, sunshine, 24 degrees. For Saturday, sunshine, a high of 26. My

0: Harry Styles on MyFM. Hey, it is Emily. Speaking of Harry Styles, big news circulating the internet. Everyone talking about him extending his tour with two dates in Toronto. A lot of people are really excited about this one, as Lainey Wilson also set to open up for him. Big fans of Lainey Wilson, big fans of Harry Styles. That's going to be a great show. Now, he said on social media in a note saying that the together includes final cities of the tour. After that, I don't know what comes next for me, but I know I am excited to find out. Could this potentially mean Harry Styles is going on a hiatus after this tour wraps up next year? Will he release new music? Will he decide to go a different avenue? Maybe he'll get more into acting. Guess we're just going to have to wait to find out, but now I'm super curious. Coming up, there was a viral video on TikTok of an astronaut that had people asking some questions that I have the answer to, and you may have missed this in science class. We'll talk some more coming up.
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0: My FM, you're at work and at home station. It is Emily. Well, I saw a video of an astronaut sharing some of the cool photos and videos she took of Earth while she was in space. And one question a lot of people kept commenting and asking, why can't you see the stars in the background? Is there no stars in space? Why is it blank? This has to be fake. Well, there actually is an explanation for this. And I'll get into that answer coming up. But I'm curious, do you know why you can't see stars in space when there's photos and videos captured up there? I'll see if you know the answer. Let me know at 855-WINMYFM.
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8: My FM weather.
9: Some sunshine and some cloud today. High of a 23 degrees. A humidex of a 26. So clear for tonight. A low of just 12 degrees. For tomorrow, sunshine. 24 degrees. For Saturday, sunshine. A high of a 26.
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5: Some sunshine and some cloud today. High of 23 degrees. A humidex of 26. Clear for tonight. A low of just 12 degrees. For tomorrow, sunshine, 24 degrees. For Saturday, sunshine, a high of 26.

0: 59% of people get stressed out going here. MyFM, you're at work and at home station. It's Emily. Lots of great texts going on from the dentist, doctor's office, grocery store. I can relate to that, especially on a Sunday after work. Oh, man. I get so stressed out with that. Crowded venues, like a concert, also was texted in. All of those may be true for some, but the right answer for 59% of people, they get stressed out going to the airport. That one, I feel like, should be 100% of people. I have yet to meet one person that doesn't get stressed out going there. Coming up, we are going to take a look at some more of your favorites here on MyFM. Stay tuned in just a few.
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0: 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Right now, it's Aerosmith.

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7: Some sunshine and some cloud today. High of 23 degrees. A humidex of 26. Clear for tonight. A low of just 12 degrees. For tomorrow, sunshine, 24 degrees. For Saturday, sunshine, a high of 26.

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11: That is all for me today. I'll be back tomorrow at 12 o'clock. Don't forget, though, Keith and Wendy are keeping you company. Coming up just after 3 today. Here is a brand new hit from Alex Warren.

0: 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It's Wendy and Keith. Time to test your word knowledge. What in the word? Word.
1: Not going to lie, yesterday went horribly for me.
0: It wasn't your smartest moment.
1: A mark of shame I'll bear and tell my grandchildren about.
0: Maybe you can redeem yourself today.
1: Now we'll find out. What's the word?
0: Kith.
1: Kith. Oh, Kith. like when you gather around the Griswold family fire in the presence of kith and kin from the National Lampoon's Christmas Vacation movie. But kith, I believe, is kind of like... isn't it like a, it's like a family kind of thing, like when everybody kind of gets together, presumably around like a fireplace, I think. If Chevy Chase has led me wrong, I'm going to blame this entirely on National Lampoon.
0: You are very close, and you even got the phrase that is often used, kith and kin.
1: Mm-hmm.
0: So when you think of kin, what do you think of?
1: People who owe me money.
0: Oh, well, close enough.
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7: Some sunshine and some cloud today. High of 23 degrees. A humidex of 26. Clear for tonight. A low of just 12 degrees. For tomorrow, sunshine, 24 degrees. For Saturday, sunshine, a high of 26.

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1: Tonight, clear skies, a low of 11 degrees expected. Right now, it's 22 degrees. Good afternoon, I'm Kimberly Millimans. Tomorrow marks the 25th anniversary of the 9/11 terrorist attacks, which killed almost 3,000 people in New York, Virginia, and Pennsylvania. Among them were 343 New York City firefighters who passed away when the World Trade Center towers collapsed. It's a somber day at fire halls across the U.S. and Canada, including here in Strathroy-Caradoc. Fire Chief Stephen Beasley tells MyFM something special will happen tomorrow morning to observe the tragic anniversary.
2: The plan is to lower all the flags at all the stations within Strathroy-Caradoc. We will contact our fire dispatch at 9:59. They will put out a message to have the flags lowered. 9:59 is the time because that was the time that the first World Trade Tower came down.
1: Beasley says it really hit home for him in the days following 9/11, as the number of New York firefighters who passed away would have been the entire London Fire Department at the time. Middlesex County OPP are investigating after a pickup truck was stolen from a property in Park Hill. Police were called to an address on McLeod Street just before 1 p.m. on September 6th. Police say an unknown person entered the property sometime overnight and stole a gray 2015 GMC Sierra pickup truck. The investigation is ongoing. And MyFM continues our candidate profiles as we move closer to the municipal election. Today we hear from longtime local resident Al Azevedo, one of seven candidates running for four seats in Ward 1. He says now is the time to give back to his community.
3: I've had a lot of people come to me and ask me why I haven't done this before, and my answer is always timing. I have three wonderful daughters with my wife and the obligations that come with that. I just couldn't totally wholeheartedly commit to anything else with all the obligations that raising a family comes with.
1: He says he follows municipal politics and feels he can put some of his experience to good use on local council. In MyFM Sports, the NFL season opened last night with a Super Bowl rematch. The Seattle Hawks scored 10 unanswered points in the fourth quarter to beat the New England Patriots 13-10. In MLB action, the Toronto Blue Jays fell 2-0 yesterday to the Athletics. The Jays are back on the diamond tomorrow when they host the Orioles. I'm Kimberly Millimans. Stay connected to your community. 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Your Strathroy-Caradoc 3-day weather is coming up next.
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1: My FM weather. Here's Strathroy-Caradoc 3-day forecast from the MyFM Weather Center. Tonight, clear skies, a low of 11 degrees expected. Tomorrow, sunshine, a high of 25 throughout the day and a low of 12 degrees overnight. And for Saturday, cloudy skies, a high of 26 degrees. I'm Kimberly Millimans with Strathroy-Caradoc breaking and local news. 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
2: 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The Strathroy Caradoc Police Service and Crime Stoppers are looking for the public's assistance in solving the following distraction theft investigation. On July 19th, 2026, the male suspect attended the Shoppers Drug Mart located in Strathroy and proceeded to complete a distraction theft. The suspect was able to steal $720 during this theft. Photos of the male can be found on our social media platforms, but he's described as male, 6 feet tall, with a beard, wearing glasses. Police are appealing to the public that if you have any information regarding this incident, please contact SCPS at 519-245-1250 or report anonymously at Crime Stoppers at 1-800-222-TIPS.
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0: My Fam in the Afternoon. It's Wendy and Keith, except Keith has abandoned us right now. So
1: he's an abandoner.
0: So we have special guest Dan Mellon. Thank you so much for stepping in.
1: I'm glad to be here, Wendy.
0: We are talking about something not so good. And as a parent, I would love to get your opinion on this. So there's a new viral social media trend. Kind of like, do you remember Nicky Nicky Nine Doors?
1: I was guilty of that probably when I was like 10.
0: Yeah, and I think that's like innocent, where people, you know, they're just having fun. It's during normal hours. Mm-hmm. But there's a new trend, overnight hours. Oh. So, yeah, already off to kind of a wonky start. But not even just like knocking on the door. They're full on kicking, like smashing the door in, waking people up in the middle of the night and causing damage to people's houses.
1: I don't want to say it, but like that's how somebody gets really hurt.
0: Yeah.
1: You know what I mean? Like if somebody's kicking my door in, people make rash decisions, right?
0: So police came out with like basically a statement saying don't do this. And I would say, as a non-parent, let me give you parenting advice. but I would just say talk to your kids. Like tell them that this isn't a good thing to do. But then police have like official advice saying, you know, leave your outdoor lights on, have cameras pointing down at your door, report suspicious activity, that sort of thing.
1: Yeah, a lot of people have those Ring cameras now. Yeah. I'm sure there'll be a few of those turning up. But here's the question that I have, Wendy.
0: Sure.
1: And listen, I am no expert being a father of three. I'm no expert. Where are the parents in this? Where are the parents? That's what I have to ask.
0: I think a lot of parents, like, because whether the kid goes out without permission or, I mean, not that I did this, but some kids lie and they'll be like, oh, I was just, you know, sitting on a park bench. But really, they're up to no good.
1: Up to no good is right.
0: So definitely didn't smash in any doors. But I know that, you know, sometimes parents, they do ask, but they're not always told the full story.
1: You know what? Why can't kids just go back to doing prank calls?
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9: Here's Strathroy Caradoc's three-day forecast from the MyFM Weather Center. Tonight, clear skies, a low of 11 degrees expected. Tomorrow, sunshine, a high of 25 throughout the day and a low of 12 degrees overnight. And for Saturday, cloudy skies, a high of 26 degrees. I'm Kimberly Millman, this is Strathroy Caradoc's breaking and local news. My-

0: Hi, FM in the afternoon. It's Wendy and Keith. And on Monday, Cash FX is back. Can't say that enough. Really want you to have a chance to not only play an awesome game, but maybe win some money. And if you're like, wait, how much money? Well, that depends. Did someone get the answer wrong before you? Because that jackpot could get bigger and bigger. So make sure you're listening Monday. First round of Cash FX right here on MyFM.
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0: My Fam in the afternoon, it's Wendy and Keith. Coming up next hour, we test your texting knowledge. Are you good at abbreviations? 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
1: Tonight, clear skies, a low of 11 degrees expected. Right now, it's 22 degrees. Good afternoon, I'm Kimberly Millimans. A new shared service agreement will allow Strathroy-Caradoc and Middlesex Center Fire Departments to assist each other with specialized resources. Strathroy-Caradoc Council approved the agreement on Tuesday. It will allow Middlesex Center to request Strathroy-Caradoc's aerial apparatus, along with the necessary personnel, when available. Strathroy-Caradoc will have access to the Middlesex Center's water rescue team, qualified personnel, and related equipment when needed. Sticking with council has given the green light to a downtown memorial crosswalk. Council approved moving forward with the project on Tuesday night, choosing a more durable paint option that comes with an estimated price tag of about $6,500. Work will be completed by a local contractor, with the municipality hoping to have the crosswalk in place before Remembrance Day. And MyFM continues our candidate profiles as we move closer to the municipal election. Today we hear from longtime local resident Al Acevedo, one of seven candidates running for four seats in Ward 1. He says he's familiar with many of the local issues council has been dealing with.
2: I just want to have some input. I do follow it. I am aware of some of the issues and stuff that are concerning in Strathroy. I've seen a lot over the 60 years that I've been here, and I thought I can maybe put some of my experiences to use in a positive way to strengthen the municipality that we live in.
1: He says he's been encouraged for years to run for council, but he's finally able to do it now that his children are grown. In MyFM Sports, the NFL season opened last night with a Super Bowl rematch. The Seattle Hawks scored 10 unanswered points in the fourth quarter to beat the New England Patriots 13-10. In MLB action, the Toronto Blue Jays fell 2-0 yesterday to the Athletics. The Jays are back on the diamond tomorrow when they host the Orioles. I'm Kimberly Millimans. Stay connected to your community. Visit strathroytoday.ca 1, 2, or 3 times a day for the latest breaking and local news. Your Strathroy-Caradoc 3-day weather is coming up next.
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7: Canadian and U.S. markets both retreated today, with the TSX falling to a five-week low as surging oil prices and bond yields stoked inflation fears and weakness in gold and copper added pressure. While the S&P 500 dropped 0.6%, the NASDAQ 0.7%, and Dow 0.6%, as higher treasury yields, stronger than expected producer price data, and Middle East supply disruptions increased expectations of a Federal Reserve rate hike next week. The S&P TSX Composite Index was down 400 points at 35,506. In New York, the Dow Jones Industrial Average was down 317 points at 52,064. The S&P 500 Index was down 45 points at 7,592, while the NASDAQ Composite was down 172 points at 26,081. The Canadian dollar traded for 72.3 cents U.S. The crude oil contract was up $6.84 at $102.89 per barrel, and the gold contract was down $96 at $4,363 an ounce. 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
1: Here's Strathroy Caradoc's three-day forecast from the MyFM Weather Center. Tonight, clear skies, a low of 11 degrees expected. Tomorrow, sunshine, a high of 25 throughout the day and a low of 12 degrees overnight. And for Saturday, cloudy skies, a high of 26 degrees. I'm Kimberly Millimiz with Strathroy Caradoc's breaking and local news. 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

0: KFM in the afternoon. It's Wendy and Keith. And how about those gas prices?
1: Am I right? Yeah, not great, but at least not going to get too much worse. Last week, they announced that they're stalling or whatever they're doing, putting a moratorium on the gas excise tax.
0: Because they're supposed to come back or something, and then they're extending it?
1: This is, I think, the craziest part about the whole thing is, like, so there's this mystery tax out there that we just haven't been paying. Why don't we just, like, not pay it ever? Because you remember when they put in, like, the carbon tax and stuff like that on fuel, and that was a whole thing. It's kind of like that. So there's, like, a certain tax, like a little charge they put on all that stuff that we're supposed to be paying, but the government has just been taken care of. So, like, why don't we just keep doing that? Like,
0: it would be nice, wouldn't it?
1: It's already there. We're already not paying it right now. Sure. Is it going to hurt in the long run? Maybe. But at the same time, I don't think charging everybody like 10 cents more a liter is going to help anything anywhere. So, yeah, like, it's just one of those things that, like, if you can do it, why don't we just keep doing that instead of having to every year be like, oh, here's this great thing we're doing for you. And bunch, like, just do it.
0: Are you running in this election season?
1: No. I have too many good ideas.
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5: Here's Strathroy Caradoc's three-day forecast from the MyFM Weather Center. Tonight, clear skies, a low of 11 degrees expected. Tomorrow, sunshine, a high of 25 throughout the day and a low of 12 degrees overnight. And for Saturday, cloudy skies, a high of 26 degrees. I'm Kimberly Millman, this is Strathroy Caradoc's breaking and local news. 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

0: 6 o'clock. Here's what's happening in Strathroy-Caradoc.
1: Tonight, clear skies, a low of 11 degrees expected. Right now, it's 22 degrees. Good afternoon, I'm Kimberly Millimans. Tomorrow marks the 25th anniversary of the 9/11 terrorist attacks, which killed almost 3,000 people in New York, Virginia, and Pennsylvania. Among them were 343 New York City firefighters who passed away when the World Trade Center towers collapsed. It's a somber day at fire halls across the U.S. and Canada, including here in Strathroy-Caradoc. Fire Chief Stephen Beasley tells MyFM something special will happen tomorrow morning to observe the tragic anniversary.
2: The plan is to lower all the flags at all the stations within Strathroy-Caradoc. We will contact our fire dispatch at 9:59. They will put out a message to have the flags lowered. 9:59 is the time because that was the time that the first World Trade Tower came down.
1: Beasley says it really hit home for him in the days following 9/11, as the number of New York firefighters who passed away would have been the entire London Fire Department at the time. Middlesex County OPP are investigating after a pickup truck was stolen from a property in Park Hill. Police were called to an address on McLeod Street just before 1 p.m. on September 6. Police say an unknown person entered the property sometime overnight and stole a gray 2015 GMC Sierra pickup truck. The investigation is ongoing. And MyFM continues our candidate profiles as we move closer to the municipal election. Today we hear from longtime local resident Al Azevedo, one of seven candidates running for four seats in Ward 1. He says now is the time to give back to his community.
3: I've had a lot of people come to me and ask me why I haven't done this before, and my answer is always timing. I have three wonderful daughters with my wife and the obligations that come with that. I just couldn't totally wholeheartedly commit to anything else with all the obligations that raising a family comes with.
1: He says he follows municipal politics and feels he can put some of his experience to good use on local council. In MyFM Sports, the NFL season opened last night with a Super Bowl rematch. The Seattle Hawks scored 10 unanswered points in the fourth quarter to beat the New England Patriots 13-10. In MLB action, the Toronto Blue Jays fell 2-0 yesterday to the Athletics. The Jays are back on the diamond tomorrow when they host the Orioles. I'm Kimberly Millimans. Stay connected to your community. 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Your Strathroy-Caradoc 3-day weather is coming up next.
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1: Here's Strathroy-Caradoc 3-day forecast from the MyFM Weather Center. Tonight, clear skies, a low of 11 degrees expected. Tomorrow, sunshine, a high of 25 throughout the day and a low of 12 degrees overnight. And for Saturday, cloudy skies, a high of 26 degrees. I'm Kimberly Millimans with Strathroy-Caradoc breaking and local news. 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
12: Here's Strathroy Caradox 3-day forecast from the MyFM Weather Center. Tonight, clear skies, a low of 11 degrees expected. Tomorrow, sunshine, a high of 25 throughout the day and a low of 12 degrees overnight. And for Saturday, cloudy skies, a high of 26 degrees. I'm Kimberly Millman with Strathroy Caradox breaking and local news. 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
8: Here's Strathroy Caradoc's 3-day forecast from the MyFM Weather Center. Tonight, clear skies, a low of 11 degrees expected. Tomorrow, sunshine, a high of 25 throughout the day and a low of 12 degrees overnight. And for Saturday, cloudy skies, a high of 26 degrees. I'm Kimberly Millimis with Strathroy Caradoc's breaking and local news. 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